0: 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It's Greg FM. Yep.
1: Greg.
0: I look good today. 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
1: Oh, you're a Doritos guy.
2: Yeah, only when I'm stoned. Maybe I sound stoned now, but I promise you I'm not right now.
1: Well, that's exactly what someone who's stoned would say.

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1: 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Oh, no.

0: I've been trying to call you to thank you for sending me to wine.
1: Wait, wait. You won tickets and you're calling to say thank you? Wow. More polite than using a coaster.
0: I ended up going with, it was like my, like one of my first dates with my boyfriend.
1: So in a sense, I set you two up.
0: Basically, yeah.
1: I'm a matchmaker. It's my 1950s sitcom and celery character dream come true.
0: Basically, you are human Tinder. Swipe right. Or is it swipe left? I don't know which one's which. I don't have Tinder.
1: Yeah, no, me neither. I actually prefer rejection in person.

0: 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Yep. It's Greg FM.
1: Hi, Greg. It's Joanne. How are you?
0: Joanne.
1: I always listen to you on my way home from work.
0: Wow. So you end your work day with even more stress.

0: I believe I have what you're looking for right here. Yes, here it is. Here it is. 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
0: Well, punch me in the emojis. 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
2: Just not interesting.
0: Oh, I don't believe that. Well, what did you do today? Tell me about your day.
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0: 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Yeah.
1: 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Ooh, fun idea. 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

0: 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So you're not going to believe this. 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
1: You broke my heart, 'cause I couldn't dance. You didn't even want me around. And now I'm back to let you know I can really shake 'em down.

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0: If he's always the most interesting man in the world, then you know what you're going to get every single time. Not so interesting. 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Why do you ask?
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0: 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Yep. 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
1: Are you going to break up with your girlfriend?
0: Well, I think I have to. I don't respect her choice in a partner.

0: What's up, Greg?
1: Hey, person. If you want to get in touch, at Greg B. Harrell, Twitter, Instagram, Greg B. Harrell Show, Facebook. So get at me in the comments section if you can't call into the program, because, well, I'll be in the comments section. Oh no, that is going to be the title of my autobiography, isn't it? I'll be in the comments section.

FM. Why is it that every major football game begins the same? Welcome to the kickoff for the kickoff for the kickoff show that kicks off kickoff coverage before kickoff kicks us off.

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1: No, I got it.
2: I'm gonna knock you out. Huh. Mama said knock you out. Huh. I'm gonna knock you out. Huh. Mama said knock you out.
1: What'd you think?
0: I mean,
1: it was not too bad.
0: Not too bad, yeah.
1: Yep.
0: Yeah.
1: Encore?
0: No.

0: 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All right. Do you want to go faster? Unfortunately, that's not possible. We have to continue at the same speed. That was for show. It's Greg FM. Boo! It's a little noise.
1: It's Greg, right?
2: You're awesome. I hope you know that.
0: No, I do know. That's why I had it stenciled on the walls of my guest bathroom.

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3: But see, dinosaurs confuse me because the word prehistoric.
1: Prehistoric, okay.
3: Prehistoric means, like, history means the past. If it's prehistoric, meaning pre the past, it means that it hasn't happened yet, right?
1: Wow, this is the second time Jurassic Park has lied to me. The first being when they said, no, it's perfectly safe.
3: I mean, well, it prehistoric would be, it could imply that they still do exist, right? Because it's not a thing of the past yet. So maybe it's in another dimension.
1: Well, I mean, Dinosaurs in Another Dimension does sound like a straight-to-DVD movie, so you might be onto something.
3: Okay.

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Okay? So everyone just... Okay? Losing your cool is never the answer. Unless a person hasn't texted back, but it clearly says red.

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Huh? Oh, this is. Hold on, I wrote it down here. Greg FM WGAP Maryville Knoxville a loud media station. And most of that sounds made up, but that's what it says here. So.

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1: Mm-hmm. 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
0: Sorry, was that a review for my show or a cross-stitch pattern purchased on Etsy? 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

0: Yeah, hello, Greg.
1: Mm-hmm. 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I don't know why I said it like that. Sometimes I do things like that because I guess I'm just nervous about who I am as a person. All right, ironing out my psychological issues on the air. 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

0: Mr. Greg.
1: Yes, unless I'm eating creme brulee, then I'm Monsieur Greg Wow.
0: Good job, man.
1: So that's what that feels like to hear.
0: You're cool. You're a lot of fun.
1: Ah, well, I think you're fun, too.
0: Oh, thank you.
1: Yeah, look at us. Both cool.
0: Yes, you are. On the phone you are. I wouldn't want to meet you in person.
1: Wow, you and my parents would get along.

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5: 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I love your creativity. I love how you...
1: Okay, it is alarming that you're struggling after listing just one attribute.

0: 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Yeah, I see. 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Yeah. It's Greg FM? Yeah, why not? That works.
1: I say, would you pass the Greg?
0: Can you help me with something?
2: Mm-hmm.
0: We don't have a sound effects budget on the show, so is there any sound effect that you can do that we can add to the library?
2: Well, how about a
0: Oh, actually, hang on. We'll have to go again. There's an ambulance just going by outside. Oh, that was you?

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You know, in case you forgot or whatever. $1,000 idea. A limousine rental company called No Problemo.

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This show is not like other radio shows. People call in, we get to talking about whatever. Remember the call from the cemetery? Remember the phone call from the guy seeing aliens in the desert? Yeah, weird stuff happens on this show. If you're weird, why not call?

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0: 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Who's going to find that? Oh my gosh.
1: Come on, Greg. 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
1: You know what we decided to eat?
2: Oh, great. My favorite party game. Guess what we ate? sandwich.
1: No. Okay. Simpler than that.
2: Toast.
1: Simpler.
2: Bread.
1: Yeah, not that simple.
2: Okay, bread that's had a difficult upbringing.

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1: Then how about Greg?
0: Yeah, Greg.
2: Yes, we love Greg.
0: If you're ever unsure, just listen to that little voice inside your head. I'm lucky enough to have several in there, so...
2: Yeah, yeah.

0: I'm probably going to drop summer school tomorrow.
1: What? Dropping summer school is either a bad idea or the opening scene of a 1980s comedy.
0: Yeah.
1: But why are you dropping it? Or do you just naturally have a terrible fielding percentage?
0: Yeah, because I'd rather make some money than waste another 2 weeks.
1: What course is it?
0: Math.
1: Math. Oh, yeah.
0: Yeah.
1: Pi and all that stuff?
0: Like what kind of pie? Like apple pie or like blueberry pie?
1: I don't think you should drop this course.

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1: Some random guy named Greg.
0: What are you doing?
2: Oh, nothing. I'm just lugging groceries upstairs, and I had you in my purse on speaker, and you answered. So here we are getting groceries together. You see, we're on a level.
0: I'm buried in your purse, so this is what a mint feels like. What groceries did you get?
2: I bought only essentials, but I did buy healthy crap.
0: Wow, I don't know what company that is, but they should rethink their marketing plan. So what were these healthy choices?
2: Celery, carrots, they're allegedly healthy.
0: Allegedly healthy. Now that's a fitness DVD I'd buy.

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I'm waving. I hope you are too, because otherwise that's awkward.

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0: So, let me get this right. In Seinfeld, Elaine dated both Walter White and Saul Goodman. Huh. Good for her.

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1: Well, yeah.

I think so, yeah. Oh, hello. Reach out on the social media at Greg B. Harrell, Twitter, Instagram, Greg B. Harrell Show, Facebook, Greg B. Harrell, TikTok. The social media is a window into the show, a window that clearly needs Windex, but still. Plus, how it all comes together. I don't know why my voice went really high there. That was weird, wasn't it? Yeah. At Greg B. Harrell, Twitter, Instagram, Greg B. Harrell Show, Facebook. Mm-hmm. Oh, yeah, and TikTok, Greg B.

0: I don't know. I just think you bullshit a lot in your show. Like, I think you're full of it.
1: I'm full of it. Well, excuse me, sir, but what about the Who's the Boss theme song is full of it to you?

0: Yeah, that's not even close to being cool.
1: Oh, not cool. Okay, the number six television show in the 1987-88 season is not cool. Okay, I'll let the Nielsen people know. Hello?

0: 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We know you have a lot of radio stations out there to listen to. 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
0: What's going on?
3: 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You know what? You are a great personality. 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
0: Oh, thanks. I'm glad we could sell ourselves to you. It saves us having a garage sale this weekend.

0: 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If you've hit 106, you've gone too far. You're going to have to circle back. 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
1: Yeah, you live here now, Greg.
2: Greg.
0: Ah, so you're having no luck scoring a job, huh?
3: Yeah, no. If it happens, but I...
0: Well, maybe I can help. Let's do a list. What are your best attributes? Well, I think providing timely answers needs to be on there.
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1: 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That is a direct line to me. I'm the only person here. Isn't that right? Ah, that was a trick. Who would I be saying that to? No, but seriously, there's no one here. I'm all alone. Terribly, terribly alone. So give me a call.

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0: 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Sup? 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
1: They're not, too. 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
0: And that, boys and girls, was a tale for another time.

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1: 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Well, loneliness is a powerful motivator. Yeah. 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

0: Did somebody already ring you up because I had to take a pee?
1: You weren't going to call me because you have to take a pee? Well, just go pee and call me back.
0: Hey, listen, man. I'm doing it right now.
1: What?
0: Yeah, I'm taking a pee right now.
1: Are you still going?
0: Yes.
1: Great. Now I'm literally doing bathroom humor.

0: Okay, so it says here, and this, I don't know. This, okay, yeah, here it is. Greg FM, and then it's like 10, 5, and there's like a dot, and then it's like a 9. Is this like MS-DOS prompt, or what's going on here? So it's 105.9 Greg FM. So if you, you know, if you're wondering or whatever. It's Greg. Sorry, just some extra saliva in my mouth. It's Greg FM.
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0: Okay, I'll have to pick up that joke later. 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
1: Where in the world are you calling from?
5: Santa Fe.
1: Santa Fe. Ooh, House of Eternal Return.
5: Oh, yeah.
1: Yeah. Sounds like a horror comic from the 70s, but it's actually a very famous art installation in Santa Fe for all the listeners tuned in who might not know.
5: Yeah.
1: Yeah. Well, thanks for all the color commentary on that.
5: No, it's
1: fine. Please allow me to pick up the slack. I brought a wheelbarrow. So the House of Eternal Return is a surrealist, immersive art installation. It makes you feel like you're entering a David Lynch dream sequence.
5: My buddy, he donated the school bus in there, so.
1: Ooh, buddy with the school bus is the new log lady.

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All right. 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
3: 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Cool. Yeah. It's

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Phone Greg FM, 888-760-1977. I'm here. It's me in a dark room. Yeah, for whatever reason, I turn the studio lights out before I go on air. I don't know either. My psychiatrist and I are still working through it. Call me, I'm here. We can talk about whatever you want.

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1: Okay, I'll show all the people how to rock.
0: What's going on?
1: Yeah. 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
1: Reach out on the socials at Greg B. Harrell, Twitter, Instagram, Greg B. Harrell Show, Facebook, Greg B. Harrell TikTok. And you know what? If there's some new social media, I'm sure the show will be on there too, because this is how we live our lives now, apparently. Social media this, social media that, social media who? Anywho, I'll be there if you need me in the comments. Yeah.

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1: You know what I just discovered here in the studio? The mouse for the computer is very sticky. What does that say about me? I'm not sure. Fun tidbits like that and more if you keep listening.

0: The first guy I ever fell in love with was in a band, and I ended up having his kid. And now here's the thing, my long-lost sister.
1: Who was that?
0: My dog.
1: Okay, hold the phone. You fell in love with a boy in a band and had his kid.
0: Yes.
1: You reconnected with your long-lost sister.
0: Yes.
1: And you're side-by-side with your dog.
0: I am.
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1: Where are you calling from right now?
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1: You're in the garage? Well, what kind of setup do you have in the garage?
4: We have a lounge out here. It's awesome. Rug, TV, couch, fridge. Awesome.
1: Whew. Must be some rug to get top billing. So, and let's hope that no one is just tuning in as I ask this, but can you tell me more about your rug?
4: A nice red rug, like wool rug. It's like older than I am.
1: Ooh. And I wish this was the first time I've ever said this in my life, but nice old rug.

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1: Greg is the number one.
0: The paramedic. Sir, you've been in an accident. Me. Is my phone okay?

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FM. 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And I know what you're thinking, because I'd think it too. 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It's very untypical.

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0: is this Gracie Hero?
1: Well, I hope so, because otherwise a stranger is in my pants.
0: Oh, my God. I am so in love with you.
1: So that's what that feels like to hear.
0: Oh, you know what? I haven't even seen your picture yet. So how's that for true love?
1: Well, yeah, I know you haven't seen my picture. It's difficult to make a phone call after you've turned to stone.
0: I love your show, honey.
1: Ah, well, thank you. And you're right about the honey part. I am alarmingly sticky.
0: Who isn't?

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1: It's Greg FM.
0: What? You're kidding. Why?
2: I don't know if I've met Greg. Hi. Have I met Greg before? Have we met?
3: Right now, I'm just hanging out in my room actually listening to the station.
0: You're hanging out in your room?
3: Yeah.
0: Are you going through a Brian Wilson phase?

0: 9. We're still working on the jingle. It's Greg FM.
1: Greg.
0: Hello? Who is this?
2: Hi, it's me, Matt and Sharon.
0: Matt and Sharon. Is this like a Jekyll and Hyde thing, or is someone else there?
3: Oh, awesome.
0: Oh, so this is Matt now.
3: Yes, this is Matt now.
0: So not only do I have to keep track of my own personalities, I also have to keep track of yours.
3: I know. Yeah, I love your show, man. It's awesome. Great.
0: Well, thank you, and I'll call you by your couple name, Smat.

Let's all see how fast I can say it. 105.9 Greg FM. Woo! That's faster than I thought. Why does the word convenience have that many letters?

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Call Greg FM, 888-760-1977. 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But you don't have to call up and talk to a call screener who's going to say, what do you want to say exactly? I need to let Greg know. No, I'm the only person here. I'm the only one answering the phones. When you hear a voice, it will be mine. Just listen for the insecurity.

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1: I don't know if I've met Greg.
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0: You can never find help when you need it. The world is a home improvement store. Is anyone in this aisle? Is anyone wearing a vest?

0: 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Please make sure to use an echo effect on that, because otherwise it'll just be me saying it. And don't include this part where I'm asking for the echo effect, because that's sad. Hello, a radio show.
1: Hey, Greg? Is this you, Greg? Seriously?
0: So before I admit to being Greg B. Harrell, can I ask, what did he do this time?
1: You're awesome.
0: Well, that's one of many A words that could describe me, yeah.

0: What's up, Greg?
1: If you want to get in touch, at Greg B. Harrell, Twitter, Instagram, Greg B. Harrell Show, Facebook. Reach out, say hello. I keep all that stuff open all show long just for that purpose. In case you got something you want to say, you can't make it to the phone, you're

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1: Greg.
0: How to be successful in life. 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
1: 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What toys?
0: I just had a mean Lego session.
1: Oh, Lego. Cool. You know, Lego people always have that blank expression on their face because they're in pain from constantly having to walk on Lego. So you Legoed. Now what?
0: And I'm off to the 7-Eleven for soda pop.
1: Lego, 7-Eleven, and soda pop. It's your Live, Love, Laugh.

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1: Hi, Greg. Greg!
0: Oh, working in radio isn't a career. It's adult daycare.
2: Well, I can see that, actually.
0: Exactly.
2: There, you win.
0: Oh, I don't know about that. Waking up as Greg D. Harrell every day sure feels like losing.
2: Okay, well, I gotta go here.
0: Oh, yeah, there it is. My parents say the same thing every phone call.

0: Greg FM 105 point decimal dot whatever you want to say 9 is the place you'll find us on the dial. So it's Greg FM. Greg. Do you think you'll get married?
1: We've talked, probably sometime early next year. I have like a circular gold thing on my finger.
0: Oh, what? You already know what the ring is going to look like?
1: White gold.
0: Oh, here comes the novel.
1: It has to be kind of bulky because I can't do dainty.
0: Oh.
1: So it's a mix between a round and a square. So it looks like a cushion, like a pillow.
0: Okay. Well,
1: but I
0: do need
1: a heavier band.
0: So,
1: the person who actually designed the ring, it's Gerard, and he, you know, Princess Diana's ring with the blue sapphire diamond? The same guy made the ring that I would like to have.
0: I see.
1: Brushed.
0: Oh, more? Okay.
1: So it's not shiny. And then it has a row of little black diamonds.
0: I'm not even going to try.
1: That go not in the middle, not on the side, but it kind of goes on a diagonal around the ring.
0: I hope you're marrying a patient person.
1: Well, yeah, I know.

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1: Mm-hmm. I'm 6 computer screens in front of me right now. Yeah? Filled with social media, except for that one. I don't know what you do. 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
2: Yeah, it was all right.
1: Yeah, it was not bad, wasn't it? Yeah, better than I thought. Yeah, sure. And that's with no professional training.
2: Really?
1: Yeah.
3: You're a rich girl, and you're gone too far, 'cause you know it don't matter anyway.

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2: I absolutely love. At first, I didn't know how to take you when I first heard you. Ever since then, I don't want to ever miss you. You're just too damn funny.
1: Too damn funny. I sound like a comedy special in the 80s.

0: 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Let me get this straight. 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Okay. Wow. Okay. Wow.
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0: What's new in your life?
3: I just bought a brand new Ria Kia.
0: A Ria Kia?
3: Yes. It's a very nice car. It's, you know, a little economy car. It's...
0: Oh, a Kia Rio.
3: Kia Rio.
0: What bottle is in front of you right now?
3: It's Rocket.
0: There it is. Vodka. Yeah.
3: And.
0: Oh, there's an and, because of course there is.
3: Whiskey. Oh, I'm always buying alcohol.
0: Well, yeah, I mean, why not? You've got the storage space in that Ria Kia.
3: Yeah.

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1: I say, Greg.
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1: I'm addicted to golf now.
0: See, I've never played golf. What's it like?
1: It's hard to explain. It's fun. It's like whacking and then swearing, whacking and swearing.
0: Oh, okay. My college roommate used to golf alone in his room.
1: Yeah.

0: Greg.
1: I keep the social media for the show open all show long. I have 6 computer screens in front of me here in the studio, and on 5 of them, social media open. And on the 6th one, it just has the most adorable screensaver.
0: Oh, look at the puppies.
1: Yeah. Anyway, back to the social media. Reach out in the comments section. I'm there. And if you'd like to only speak in emojis, yeah, we can do that. Sure, why not?

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1: I don't know if I've met Greg.
0: I don't do advent calendars. If I want to open doors for little reward, I have my career.

0: Hello.
1: Craig, I can't believe you answered, man. I've been trying to get a hold of you forever, dude.
0: So are you still doing deliveries?
1: Yeah. Hey, you remember me. Yeah.
0: Yeah, I remember everything, but I can't recall why.
1: Hey, I just got done. It slowed down, and I was like, well, I'll just take a chance, just call by chance, and you answered.
0: Mm-hmm. I always answer my phone. Desperation for any human interaction is a powerful motivator.
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1: I don't know if I've met Greg.
2: It's Greg, right?
0: I have a question for you.
3: Okay.
0: I don't know what that slapping is in the background, but I'm just going to move past it.
3: I'm packing my cigarette.
0: Hey, it's fine. There's no judgment here.

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1: Greg, let's get Greg in on this.
2: Can I request a song?
0: Yeah, of course. You know, I'll let you say it.

0: Okay.
1: So I need this in the following order. Your name, why you love listening, what you're currently doing, where you work, band you want to hear, when you first heard them, album that features the song you want to hear, and the song itself.
0: Okay. Am I supposed to say all of that?
1: I'm recording, so if you have any problems, we do have a safety word.
0: A what word?
1: A safety word. Just say it if you run into any problems. The safety word is pineapple.
0: Pineapple?
1: Exactly. And we're rolling.
0: I'm Michelle. I listen for my favorite bands. And what's after that? Hello? Pineapple?
1: Are you okay?
0: What were the other things?
1: Yeah, it's the other things. Your name, why you love listening, what you're currently doing, where you work, the band you want to hear, when you first heard them, album that features the song that you want to hear, and then the song itself.
0: I'm Michelle. I listen for my favorite bands. I... Pineapple.
1: Oh no, are you okay?
0: What is it after that?
1: Yeah, it's so simple. Just give me your name, why you love listening, what you're currently doing, where you work, the band you want to hear, when you first heard them, the album that features the song you want to hear, and then the song itself. Here we go, from the top.
0: Hi, I'm Michelle. I listen for my favorite bands. I'm at home. I work in sales. The band's... Pineapple.
1: Oh, God, are you okay?
0: What is the next thing after the work?
1: What are you asking? I don't understand.
0: After the work thing?
1: Yeah, I don't know what you're asking.
0: After I say the work part, then what is it?
1: Yeah, I don't. Pineapple.
0: What?

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0: Yes, I believe I have what you're looking for right here. Yes, here it is. Here it is. 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
4: 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Ugh, Greg and Jenny. 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

0: Yeah, so looks like it's Greg FM 105.9. Yeah. What are you doing with your night?
1: Oh, just hanging out, just going home, having a couple of 40s, you know, some malt liquor.
0: A couple, so that's two, so you're having 80.
1: Yeah. It'd be like three times two.
0: Which is?
1: 60. Already had a couple here, mate.
0: I can tell.

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1: I think so, yeah.
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1: 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Have y'all met Greg?
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0: What's going on? Is this Greg B. Harold?
1: I hope so. He owes me money.
0: Well, you know what? He owes us money, too. This is for Duran.
1: Uh-oh. Well, I would offer you Monopoly money, but I just put everything into building a hotel on Baltic. Fingers crossed.
0: Well, you know we're bored truck drivers, and we listen faithfully.
1: We are truck drivers. You're both driving the truck?
0: No, I'm in the bunk while he drives. He won't let me drive. I'm a truck driver's wife. He's scared I'll take over.
1: Ah, you're married and you drive with him. He gets to spend his long haul with his long haul. So you just kind of hang out for the drive?
0: Yeah, I watch Netflix, watch the stars in the traffic, and cook.
1: You cook in the truck?
0: Oh, I cook the best chorizo and eggs and carne asada and anything you want, even lasagna.
1: Oh, man. With food like that, I'd end up being my own oversized load.

0: 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I don't know why I make noises like that. It's probably some sort of deep-rooted insecurity. Let's move on. It's Greg FM, in spite of advice to the contrary.
1: We're really happy to have Greg here.
0: So you're drinking?
2: Yeah, we're 4 or 5 deep. There's nothing major going on here.
0: It's fine. I'm not a cop.

0: 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Nope, not sure why.
1: Greg Poop.
2: Hey, Greg. Have y'all met Greg?
0: Have you ever had a particularly bad date?
3: Yeah, I choked on a sushi roll first date, but let me tell you, it was the last one.
0: You choked on a sushi roll in front of your date?
3: So I did the international sign for choking. You put your hands around your neck, and she just didn't think anything was really wrong. And then, but I said, hey, I was choking. And she goes, oh, that's funny. Yeah, didn't even help me out.
0: What roll was it?
3: It was a spider roll.
0: Oh, delicious and dangerous.
3: Ah, good fun.
0: Yeah, thanks. Comments like that is why I choke on spider rolls alone. 'Cause you-

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0: 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All right. 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Unfortunately, that's not possible. 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That was for show.
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0: WGAP Merrillville Knoxville is Greg FM, a loud media station. Come one, come all. Because, well, I mean, currently, according to the ratings, come one.
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0: 105.9 Greg FM. Okay? So everyone just... Okay? What's your favorite type of food?
1: Indian food, that kind of stuff.
0: Oh, yeah. Indian food is good. I want to try more of it.
1: Well, if you like spicy stuff, I mean, what's your spice level? What can you handle?
0: The Real Housewives during the early seasons.
1: Okay, well, that's way too spicy for you, but anyway...

0: Is this Greg?
1: Hey, hi. Hello, bonjour. Whoop, went French there for a second. Listen, you want to get in touch? That would be great. Social media is such a fast way, and I actually keep the social media open all program long. At Greg B. Harrell, Twitter, Instagram, Greg B. Harrell Show, Facebook. Yeah.

0: Greg.
1: Yeah, no, we've been hiding from exercise. We like to say we're in the fitness protection program. Right?
2: Yeah, okay.

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1: What song?
0: Anything you like.
2: Dashing and daring, courageous and caring, faithful and friendly, with stories to share. 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

0: home, bring it home, bring it home. 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
1: Care Bears?
2: No, that was Gummy Bears. And it is at this point that I will hang up on you, madam. 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
0: Hold on. Say it again. 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
0: Greg. So people call in and they talk about their collections, and you collect Harry Potter stuff?
4: Yeah.
0: How big is this collection? Are we talking Mountain Troll?
4: I own a Gryffindor scarf, a Gryffindor tie, the Sorting Hat, my own wand, a really short blonde wig so I can dress up like Draco Malfoy. What else? I have a pair of Gryffindor gloves, the Time Turner. I have the Horcrux necklace.
0: Good Lord. Do you also have your own Quidditch field?
4: Oh, I have this Golden Snitch. I have a Harry Potter encyclopedia. And I've counted, I own over 50 Harry Potter posters.
0: Wow. The Hogwarts Express would need to make two runs to transport all that.
4: Yes.
0: Forget the Sorting Hat. To keep track of everything you have, you're going to need a sorting millinery.

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0: 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Yeah, I see. 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Yeah. Yeah. It's Greg FM.
1: Greg Poop.
0: Pineapple upside down cake is proof that even a gigantic error can work out in your favor. Mark, you cooked it upside down. Oh, it still tastes good.

0: 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You know, in case you forgot or whatever.
1: Yeah, but you're married though, right?
0: I'm not married.
1: You're not married? I thought you had a wife.
0: There's a game show I'd watch. I thought you had a wife. Nope, I'm not married. But someday I hope to meet that special someone whom with I can spend 30 minutes deciding which movie to watch, only to settle on a rerun of a television show we've both seen 8 times.

0: Hey, Greg, okay.
1: I get it. You might be working like me. And if you're working, sometimes you get in trouble when you dial on the old phone seat. So, I don't know why I called it a phone seat. Can we all just move past me saying that? 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
1: I'm all Greg. 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

0: Alrighty then. What are you doing?
1: Well, I am attempting to be a radio DJ again. One of these times, I'm going to get it right. What are you doing?
0: About to drive home.
1: Oh, no. How long is your commute?
0: It says hour and 17 minutes.
1: 77 minutes? You could watch almost 2 episodes of Grey's Anatomy during that time. Don't ask how I know that.
0: Oh, yeah.
1: So what's the first thing you're going to do when you get home?
0: Oh, man, I don't know. Probably have a drink.
1: Have a drink.
0: Or two.
1: What? Or two. Wow, they've already multiplied. We're operating on Gremlins rules.

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0: Wow. 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
0: 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I mean, this is supposed to be heaven. Why are the bouncers still giving us the runaround?

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FM. Hey! That was awkward, and I regret doing it now, so all right. 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You're the subject matter. I want to know what's going on with you, what you're up to. You fascinate me. You fascinate me endlessly. So reach out at Greg B. Harrell, Twitter, Instagram, Greg B. Harrell Show, Facebook.

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1: I've Seen Better Days. 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
3: I figured yesterday you were just sitting there, like, getting drunk or something, because I rang you, like, five or six times, and I'm like, all right, I'm home. 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
0: Have you collected anything?
3: Yeah, I have. It's in my office.
0: Uh-oh, that was suspiciously secretive. That's the kind of thing that happens right before Clarice Starling takes the case. What do you collect?
3: Lunch pails.
0: Lunch pails?
3: And thermoses, because if it doesn't have the thermos, it ain't worth no money.
0: Oh, yes, of course. How many black market deals have gone awry due to a lack of a thermos?

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1: 888-760-1977. I don't know why I added clapping either. That was... Anywho, it's Greg FM, and that is the phone number. So... Yeah.

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0: 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If you've hit 106, you've gone too far. You're going to have to circle back. It's Greg FM. It's a one-person show in every regard. Am I alone? Yeah. See? No response.
1: Four, three, two, uno.

0: Yeah, is this Greg B. Harrell?
1: I think so. I don't know. I look in the mirror and it's not who I want to see, so I assume.
0: Dude, I just have to commend you. You are freaking hilarious. You know, the most egotistical, sorry, that was wrong.
1: I think I want egotistical to be the name of my autobiography. Just me on the cover, lunging in small shorts.

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1: 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Gotta love them.

0: Hi, what's going on and or off?
1: A whole lot of nothing. Exciting. After a long day of school and work.
0: School and work? You swerked?
1: Yeah.
0: Yikes, that's a long day.
1: Yeah.
0: So what will you be when you graduate school?
1: I don't know, a real human?
0: So you're going to pass in order to do something that you can only fail at.
1: Agreed.

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1: 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Oh, well, thank you. Yeah. You know, some people have said that I have a voice like butterscotch. Are we laughing with me or?
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0: 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So, sorry, Freudian slip. 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
1: Is Greg good?
0: So everyone's first email address is embarrassing.
2: What was that? It was, I think, White Dragon, 1942.
0: Oh, so video games.
2: Battlefield, 1942, and then there was a mod of that called Forgotten Hope. It was very, very popular. A lot of people probably don't know about it, but it was, if you played first-person shooters, you probably were aware of Forgotten Hope. They were very big. They had a mod for Battlefield 2, by the way, also.
0: Hmm. So how has the single life been?
2: It's terrible. I'll tell you that right now.
0: Yeah.

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Sup. One of the worst things about getting older is realizing that there's no voodoo doll. This was all you.

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Okay, so it says here, and this, I don't know. This, okay, yeah, here it is. Greg FM, and then it's like 10, 5, and there's like a dot, and then it's like a 9. Is this like MS-DOS prompt, or what's going on here? So it's 105.9 Greg FM. So if you, you know, if you're wondering or whatever.

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Direct line to me. What's going on with you? I know what's going on with me. I'm sitting here in the studio, I have the lights turned out, and I'm debating stealing someone's snack from the company fridge. And you?

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There we go. That should suffice. Greg FM.

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1: I mean, I wouldn't call myself a genius. 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

0: 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All right.
1: So, Mr. Harold, I just called because I just wanted to say hello.
0: Ah, well then, hello. And now, en français, s'il vous plaît.
1: I don't know how to say it.
0: Ah, zut alors.

0: Yeah, hello, Greg.
1: Mm-hmm. Would you be so kind? I'm gonna take off a pretend hat and hold it in my hands. Would you be so kind to follow the social media of the program? Yeah. Is it of the program or for the program? Either way, could you follow? Keep that stuff open all the time, so just leave a comment or whatever and be like, hey, Greg, but put a question mark so I know you're actually asking me something. @GregBHarrell, Twitter, Instagram, Greg B. Harrell Show, Facebook. Strumming.

0: I agree.
1: You won't believe what's on the way on the program. It's astonishing. And I'm not just saying this because I can't remember what's on the way. Stick around for it. It's going to be unbelievable. Probably.

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0: 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Just 7 billion more to go.
1: No. Everybody loves your music.
0: Well, I feel like I should be lying on a psychiatrist's couch for this. You're a wonderful person. Everyone loves you. Now say it back to me.
1: Love you, Greg.
0: That's a lie, and we both know it.
1: You're the man.
0: Well, barely.

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0: 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Oh, no.
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0: Hello. Sorry to have you on hold. I was offloading my emotional baggage.
5: That's okay. I'll wait on for you, Greg.
0: There's a Hallmark Channel movie. Waiting all day for Greg.
5: Yes.
0: Yeah, that's the Hallmark wheelhouse. House in a small, idyllic town, obviously.
5: How would you know that?
0: Oh, I've watched every Hallmark movie, which explains a lot about me.
5: Yeah, apparently so.
0: Yeah, you know, sometimes I watch them in slow motion and I call them Hellmark.

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0: Yeah. Hello. 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
1: What are you doing?
0: Just sitting here, having my headphones on, and turn the volume way up.
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0: Yeah. I hear a delay in there.
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5: 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What's that?
0: Oh, ladle. I want to know if you've eaten soup. Love! Sheesh!
5: Oh, that L word. Yes, we have used the L word a great many number of times.
0: Yeah, it's fine. I believe you. You don't have to go full Downton Abbey suitor. A great many numbers.

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Call Greg FM. If that sounded desperate, it's because it was. Bye-bye.

0: So, to some listeners, this is WGAP Merrillville, Knoxville, Greg FM, a loud media station. But to most listeners, you went too far on the dial. You're going to have to go back or hit scan seek or something. Yeah, sorry about that.
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0: 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Woo! That was faster than I thought. Hello, you phoned a radio show. Are you aware of your error in judgment?
1: Yes.

0: Greg?
1: I think so, yeah. Oh! 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At Greg B. Harrell, Twitter, Instagram, Greg B. Harrell Show, Facebook. There's all sorts of surprises up on the social media. Please note, there are currently no surprises. Like

0: Charles in Charge theme song.
1: Yeah.
0: You're a fan of the show as well?
1: Not really, no.
0: Okay, I appreciate your honesty. Take a

0: 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Oh, no.
1: We're not allowed to talk, Uncle Greg.
2: Hi.
0: Hi. How are you? Or how aren't you?
2: Good. I'm a new listener.
0: I'm hoping you said nude, but it was new, wasn't it?
2: Yep.
0: Yeah, always a bridesmaid.
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1: It's Greg FM. Yeah.
0: Please welcome to the show, Greg.
1: 1,000 apologies.
2: What's that?
1: Oh. Oh, no, that was just me doing like a medieval court jester type of character. I'm still workshopping it.
2: You're good.
1: Well, what can I do for you?
2: Well, man, I appreciate this. I didn't think I'd get through.
1: Yeah, the phone lines are tough to navigate around here. You might as well be a generic TIE fighter pilot. So what's on your melon?
2: My melon is, I wanted to find out, because I can't get a hold of anyone.
1: Mm.
2: I won some stuff, and I don't know how to get it. I haven't heard anything.
1: Okay, yeah, sure. But don't you think the real prize was the challenge to win?
2: No.
1: Yeah, you're right. That rarely works. Well, okay, I'm going to get your details and get it sorted, and then I'll have whoever did this fired.
2: All right, sounds good.
1: Done and done.
2: Okay, tell me your name, sorry.
1: This is Greg, G-R-E, and then reuse the first G.
2: Greg, thank you. You usually do this show, right? Like, what hours?
1: I'm actually not sure. I just turn over the hourglass when I get in the studio, and whenever it runs out, I stand up and say, well, and then walk out.
2: Oh, wow.
1: Yeah. But the pay is great. A lot of protein in peanuts.
2: Hopefully they compensate you well for it.
1: Yeah, they're salted, yeah.
2: I like it.

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Please make sure to use an echo effect on that, because otherwise it'll just be me saying it. And don't include this part where I'm asking for the echo effect, because that's sad. All right, let's cut right to the... I don't know, I was trying to think of a metaphor that would work there, but I haven't thought of one. Now I'm embarrassed. Yeah, right here in the studio where I'm all...

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In hindsight, I wish I didn't sing that, but here we find ourselves.

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He's made that clear several times. He will not listen. He's written letters.

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0: 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That was me doing the kr noise. 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
1: What is it you like about cooking?
2: I like to create something that is pleasant and enjoyable and then have somebody enjoy it.
1: Oh, yeah, my parents were going for that with me. That's why I have a younger brother. So do you have a bloomin' onion? Actually, wait, I just realized how weird that sounded out loud.

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1: 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I'll tell you, the social media for this show is wildly different from any social media you've ever seen from any other radio show. Why am I talking so fast? I'm probably nervous about something. I have been for 20 years.

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0: can you do a request for me? The song is All I Wanted, or how does it go?
1: You've done this request thing before, haven't you?
0: No, it never happened. I'm driving home with it all backed up.
1: Oh, yeah. Traffic jams are not as delicious as the name implies. Oh, okay. Well, if you think that was good, I have a whole 5-minute set on preserves.

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2: So do you got kids?
0: Yes, yes, I do. My little daughter, Lilypad, is a Boston Terrier, and she's just so cute. Yes, she is. Yes, yes,

0: 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Boom! I don't know what the boom was supposed to signify, but boom. 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
1: Greg.
2: How are you?
3: Greg.
0: What are you up to?
1: Well, I was just getting ready to do a Peloton spin ride, but...
0: Ooh, Peloton. My favorite workout company that also sounds like what you'd call a group of 1,000 pelicans. That's a Peloton. So what do you enjoy most about those on-demand fitness classes?
1: All sorts of joy.
0: So you'll just go and go and go, but not actually get anywhere?
1: Yeah, but it's got to be done.
0: Well, I have my career for that. Sheesh. If spinning in place is cool, then my anxiety makes me Daria.
1: Yeah, you're hilarious.
0: Well, you know what? Listen, during your workout, remember to drink lots of water. And tears don't count. I've tried.
1: I will take that into consideration.

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0: So, hold on, hold on. Let me get this straight. Greg FM 105.9? Okay. Wow. Okay. Wow. It's Greg FM. Blue. It's a little noise.
1: I don't know if I've met Greg.
2: It's Greg, right?
0: I dream of a world where no one is treated like an outcast, and those who don't abide by that rule are shunned.

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1: Hey, I just wanted to make sure that I had the number. I'm going to call you just in time when I have something.
2: Yeah, this is the number. If you ever forget, just use the keypad to spell parental disappointment. Should ring right through to me.

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1: Hey, Greg, okay.
2: 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Thanks for listening. That is some swell stuff on your part. Check out the social media if you get a chance. At Greg B. Harrell, Twitter, Instagram, Greg B. Harrell Show, Facebook. I know what you're thinking. Oh, yeah, social media like every other radio show. No. My show is wildly different. And if you don't believe me, check it out. And if you do believe me, what, don't check it out? Huh. I've certainly painted myself into a corner.

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0: Well, I just called to tell you, man, that your show is so awesome.
1: Yes, I agree. In spite of the host, the show is very good.
0: Yeah, it's pretty cool.
1: Well, thank you.
0: There you go. Keep it up, man.
1: Yes, thank you.
0: Yeah, that's right. Keep it up.
1: Okay, this is taking a weird Buffalo Bill turn that I wasn't expecting.

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3: Okay. 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
1: Hold. 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

0: 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All right. Legal IDs can be a lot of fun, huh? 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
3: 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And yes, of course we does. 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
1: Greg is what I call my Greg.
0: Yeah, I ate a bag of Doritos that said family size, but if you rearrange the letters, it's an I am fly size. So I'm good.

0: Hello.
1: Oh, hello.
0: Is this Cam?
1: Yes, my name is Cam.
0: Cam, I am?
1: Unless you're a debt collector, then Cam, I'm not.
0: Who this is?
1: No, I'm just having fun. This isn't Cam.
0: Oh, I'm sorry. I thought I was calling my daughter.
1: Your daughter? Oh, well, I am wearing my hair in a scrunchie, if that helps. But yeah, no, it's the Greg B. Harrell show.
0: Do I win something?
1: No. When it comes to my show, we all lose.
0: All right. Thank you.
1: Oh, you're trying to hustle me off the phone.
0: No.
1: Now you remind me of my mom.

0: 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Yep. It's Greg FM. Yeah, why not? That works.
1: Please welcome back.
2: Hi, I'm Greg.
3: Is it the job? Is it like someone who's like a doctor?
0: Exactly, yes. Being a radio DJ is the same as being a doctor, but with way more prescriptions.
3: That's funny. That's funny.
0: Yeah, my reality. So sad.

0: Yes, I believe I have what you're looking for right here. Yes, here it is. Here it is. Greg FM 105.9.
1: 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Okay.
2: Okay.
3: Greg is the number one. Greg!
1: So what is the most endearing trait that others can have?
4: I think subtlety.
1: Oh, sorry, can you say it again? I missed it.
4: Subtlety.
1: Oh, I'm not sure if you heard me, but the question is, what is the most endearing trait that others can have?
4: Subtlety.
1: Oh, I'm not sure if you said anything. I must have missed it. It might be a problem with your phone.
4: Subtlety.
1: Oh, whoa, that was loud. Subtlety, okay.
4: Yes, subtlety.
1: Well, you didn't have to yell. Try being subtle next time. It's very endearing.

0: 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Yeah.
1: Remember, underneath everything, we're all the same. People who wait for our phone to finish ringing so we can text the person and ask, what do you want?

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1: I don't know if I've met Greg. 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Have I met Greg before? Have we met?
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2: Sometimes we play a song because it's something the boss doesn't like. 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

0: My wife ended up in the ER room.
1: 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What happened?
0: And it's a kidney stone. Thank God that's all it is. Yeah, they're going to let her out here in just a minute, but, oh, geez, man, what a night.
1: Yeah, passing a kidney stone is tough. So did they get it out?
0: She's still working it out, brother. They got some IV fluids in her. I'm sitting out in the car.
1: You're sitting in the car. What are you doing in the car?
0: Actually eating an ice cream cone, of all things, but...
1: Eating ice cream. So she's passing a kidney stone, and you decided to pass by Cold Stone. Husband of the year, right here.
0: Oh, you have no idea, brother. It was a Friday.

0: 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All right. Do you want to go faster? Unfortunately, that's not possible. We have to continue at the same speed. That was for show. It's Greg FM.
1: Greg, can you play a child?
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0: How did I get a job in radio?
2: I don't mean to take up your time if you have to go, but I was just wondering how you got into that sort of thing.
0: We both know I don't have to go. I work in radio. Work is in quotes.
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1: I don't know if I've met Greg.
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0: So what's the plan for the rest of your day?
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0: Where do you work?
3: I work at a casino as a blackjack dealer.
0: Oh, cool. So how do you say it if someone hits blackjack?
3: I just say, blackjack, woo!
0: Nice. Let me try, and you judge mine and tell me if it's any good.
4: Systems indicate 21. Congratulations, human.
0: Kind of a robot theme there?
3: No.
0: 21. Noir Jacques. French, very classy.
3: Absolutely not.
0: No, again. Okay. Hey, can I split?
3: Okay.

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Okay? So everyone just... Okay? You should know that I have a limited vocabulary that's best described as limited. So just tap.

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1: 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Whatever you want to do. No, I don't know why my voice is going this high. 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
1: Yeah, that's me.
2: 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I can't believe the comeback. You're coming back right now. You're killing everybody that's calling right now.
1: Yeah, everybody who listens to my show. Both of them.

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0: So I never got it from you. What is it? What's going on here? Do you want to be Greg or do you want to be Harold? I don't get it.
1: I don't want either of those credit scores.
0: I listen to you every day.
1: You listen to me every day?
0: Yeah, I do.
1: If that were true, you'd be rocking back and forth in a corner muttering to yourself.
0: No, I do that when I get home.
1: Oh, okay, you do listen. And also, samesies.
0: Yeah. Yeah, you definitely damaged me psychologically.
1: Oh, flashback to therapy with my parents.

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0: 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Yeah. Yeah.
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1: 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Guy walks into a bar. You know, after this many jokes, it's time we all admit that Guy has a problem.

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1: That it's Greg FM. Sorry. 888-760-1977. In spite of the terrible jingle, you should still call that number because that's a direct line to me. 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No, just call me. I'm here. I'll pick it up.

Okay. So, my voice cracked. Let's all move past it. This is WGAP Merrillville, Knoxville. 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You're here by mistake? Yes, samesies.